Jimi Hendrix, who, contrary to the legend, was not the last act at Monterey Pop. The Mamas and the Papas had to follow Jimmy setting his guitar on fire. Also representing the weekend were The Who, Buffalo Springfield, and the Steve Miller Band. And that ends our festivities for this week's Flashback, written and programmed by Bill Royal, produced by Kevin Horton. 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
1: News, I'm John Saucier. President Trump says the deal with Iran to reopen the Strait of Hormuz is closed. He called off strikes earlier this week after calls with Gulf allies like Bahrain, Qatar, and Saudi Arabia talked him out of it.
2: We'll see those days pretty soon again, based on everything I see, as soon as the war ends. And I think it's going to end pretty soon. I don't think they can go much longer.
1: A spokesperson for Iran's foreign ministry denies that the talks are even happening. New York City Democratic Socialist Mayor Zoran Mamdani facing backlash from Republicans over his economic policies. Arkansas Governor Sarah Huckabee Sanders on Fox says that big city policies like this are helping her state.
3: People are tired of these crazy failed policies, and they're fleeing places and coming to states like Arkansas.
1: New York's Governor Kathy Hochul recently allocated $8 billion in state support over the next 2 years to help close New York City's budget deficit. 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
6: Steve Martin released King Tut. Sergeant Pepper became a bad movie. And Animal House had us reconsidering the concept of the toga party. Time for a road trip straight.

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2: What's new? Datsun's 1978 B210 Plus.
3: Blue jeans that tell the time. Timex wrist jeans. Flashback.

0: Warren Zevon, backed by the rhythm section of Fleetwood Mac with Werewolves of London. Also, the Rolling Stones from Some Girls, Santana off Inner Secrets, and Cheap Trick from Heaven Tonight. We'll continue with the year the $6 million man cashed out with the debut of a guitar hero when we come back.
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1: With Matt Pinfield.
2: No, Netflix is not adding an After Dark category, but so many people have been duped by the viral hoax that Netflix had to republish its policies about streaming adult content. It's just more proof that some folks will believe anything, like the rumor this week that Spotify is introducing a new feature that'll play music based on your financial situation. Would you let AI pick your baby's name? A lot of parents have been asking chatbots for help with one name that keeps popping up, and now Alara has suddenly become the baby name of the year, except AI didn't invent it. It found it on Reddit, where it's been talked about for years. Okay, so what were some of the worst new gadgets at this week's Consumer Electronics Show? There was a lollipop that plays music through your teeth when you bite down on it, or the internet-connected treadmill with a built-in AI coach that could yell at you to go faster, but also collects all your biometric data. But it was Samsung's new talking AI fridge that had most people scratching their heads. That's what's trending. I'm Christian Chase.
3: Veteran who's still working at a Meijer store in Michigan will finally be able to retire. His story went viral online after an influencer posted an interview with him.
4: I retired from General Motors and I went bankrupt and they took my pension away.
3: A GoFundMe was set up and it's raised 1.5 million bucks in just 4 days. That's what's trending. I'm Jen Clark.

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2: I can't just transform. I'm afraid you'll have to. 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
1: From the Fox Sports Studios in Los Angeles, here's Monsi Bolaños.
2: The NFL's Hall of Fame preseason game between the Panthers and the Cardinals kicks off soon. It all starts at 8 p.m. Eastern time. Well, the Lions made running back Jahmyr Gibbs the highest paid running back in the NFL with a 3-year extension worth up to $75.75 million. $51.5 million of that is guaranteed. The Colts and running back Jonathan Taylor agreed to a 2-year extension that could be worth up to $47 million. In the NBA, ESPN reports that the Wizards and Anthony Davis have mutually agreed to put off contract extension talks until at least about 20 games into the regular season. In baseball, right now the Phillies lead the Nationals 6-2. It's the bottom of the fifth inning. The Tigers shut out the Mariners 11-0, while the Cubs have won 4 in a row. They top the Blue Jays 3-2 in 11 innings. In the WNBA, the Fever are up on the Aces 42-29 late in the second quarter.
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1: 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Johnny McLaughlin, Electric Guitarist.
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0: are ending our trip to 1978 from Double Vision with Hot Blooded. Rounding things out were George Thorogood, Styx, and Journey. That'll put 1978 to bed. But we're wide awake and ready for more Flashback right after this.
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2: No, Netflix is not adding an After Dark category, but so many people have been duped by the viral hoax that Netflix had to republish its policies about streaming adult content. It's just more proof that some folks will believe anything, like the rumor this week that Spotify is introducing a new feature that'll play music based on your financial situation. Would you let AI pick your baby's name? A lot of parents have been asking chatbots for help with one name that keeps popping up, and now Alara has suddenly become the baby name of the year, except AI didn't invent it. It found it on Reddit, where it's been talked about for years. Okay, so what were some of the worst new gadgets at this week's Consumer Electronics Show? There was a lollipop that plays music through your teeth when you bite down on it, or the internet-connected treadmill with a built-in AI coach that could yell at you to go faster, but also collects all your biometric data. But it was Samsung's new talking AI fridge that had most people scratching their heads. That's what's trending. I'm Christian Chase.
3: What did you search for online this year, or have you already cleared your history? Google released its annual Year in Search list, and K-pop Demon Hunters was at the top in the U.S. Labubu, government shutdown, and tariffs were also in the top 10. Pedro Pascal was one of the most searched actors globally. And the biggest viral dish was the hot honey cottage cheese sweet potato beef bowl. Gross. That's what's trending. I'm Jen Clark.

I'm Matt Pinfield, and this is Flashback. We took our first walk on Sesame Street. We watched the Smothers Brothers upset their bosses for the last time. And we took one giant leap for mankind by walking on the moon. Time to take our first step.

0: from their only album, Blind Faith and Can't Find My Way Home. Before that, the Beatles, Chicago, and Led Zeppelin had samples of 1969. The year George Lazenby made his only appearance as 007 continues with Santana, Joe Cocker, and more when we come back.
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2: 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Now the Batman director Matt Reeves coming to bat for Paul on X, calling him an incredible actor and an incredible person.
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2: And if you've got $100,000 lying around, well, we've got a story for you. 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Tolkien, the legendary author of the Lord of the Rings books, the very desk where much of those works were conceived. For CBS Entertainment, I'm Matt Wolf.
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0: 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On one side, there was the peace and love of Woodstock. Within a few months, the tragedy of Altamont. Our roller coaster ride through 1969 stays on track.

0: singer with the rock group The Doors was charged with indecent exposure during a concert in Miami.
1: The rumors also said the Beatles planted hints in their records about Paul's death.
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0: Joe Cocker with his cover of Traffic's Feeling All Right. The Rolling Stones and Santana checked in before that. More Easy Riders, Midnight Cowboys, and Wild Bunches when our look at 1969 returns in a moment.
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2: In the NFL, the Hall of Fame preseason game is underway, and the Cardinals lead the Panthers 7-0. They just got going in the second quarter. Carson Beck for Arizona, he is 8 of 9 for 81 yards. Kenny Pickett for Carolina is 4 of 5 for 12 yards. In other NFL news, the Lions made running back Jahmyr Gibbs the highest paid running back in the NFL with a 3-year extension worth up to $75.75 million and $51.5 million guaranteed. The Colts and running back Jonathan Taylor agreed to a 2-year extension that could be worth up to $47 million. In baseball, the Red Sox were down, not anymore. They've tied the game at home against the White Sox. They're tied at 5 apiece after 4 innings in Boston. The Red Sox have won 7 in a row. The Braves have won 7 in a row, and right now they lead the Marlins 2-0. It's the top of the 4th inning, but they're on a rain delay. Phillies lead the Nationals 7-3 after 8 innings.
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4: Hi, I'm Matt Pinfield, and this is Flashback. 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

0: Petty off his Wildflowers album, and it's Good to Be King. The Grateful Dead, Elton John, and the Cars also helped us spread some good cheer. 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
3: 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It's not going to be there. Ladies and gentlemen, it was only a $10 parking ticket, but to hawk my bike out was $140. I have been popped here before for DUI, and it was so much less expensive.
2: Use the $5 2 to 6 a.m. no tow lot and save $145. 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
3: Fox News, I'm Tom Graham. President Trump is trying to end so-called birth tourism.
4: This wasn't for wealthy multi-millionaires, billionaires coming in and bringing 15, 20, 30 children along with them.
3: And the president signing executive orders that include a clampdown on visas issued to those suspected of traveling to the U.S. to deliver a child. President also attempted to crack down on birthright citizenship after a previous attempt was struck down by the Supreme Court. The Teamsters are suing the nation's most populous state over self-driving trucks. The union fears California truckers could soon be out of a job.
5: Its lawsuit alleges that the California DMV and other state agencies took a shortcut and didn't get enough public input when it introduced regulations to allow autonomous trucks on state roads.
3: Fox's Grady Trimble. 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
3: Fox News, I'm Tom Graham. President Trump is trying to end so-called birth tourism.
4: This wasn't for wealthy multi-millionaires, billionaires coming in and bringing 15, 20, 30 children along with them.
3: And the president signing executive orders that include a clampdown on visas issued to those suspected of traveling to the U.S. to deliver a child. President also attempted to crack down on birthright citizenship after a previous attempt was struck down by the Supreme Court. The Teamsters are suing the nation's most populous state over self-driving trucks. The union fears California truckers could soon be out of a job.
5: Its lawsuit alleges that the California DMV and other state agencies took a shortcut and didn't get enough public input when it introduced regulations to allow autonomous trucks on state roads.
3: Fox's Grady Trimble. 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

0: discerning headbangers, horn throwers, and badass degenerates. 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
1: Welcome to the show. Are you ready to rock? Are you ready to go? We got what you need, so crank up Airborne and stand up for rock and roll.

Heart Heavy and Hair is the ultimate radio show for true fans of heavy rock. My name is Pariah Burke. Thank you for joining me on the show. Coming up is brand new music by Alice Cooper, Rob Halford, Sin Shake Sin, and kind of Queensryche, maybe. A feckin' 50 of 1973 hard rock. A rock queen of the week who was always a queen, but never a rock and roll artist. Bands named after songs by the Sweet. The band Def Leppard frontman Joe Elliott wishes he had been in. A song that connects straight back to 2234 Pine Way, Aurora, Illinois. He's Alice, Nuff said. A band Kiss's existence is predicated on. And I'm not a scientist, but somehow I drunkenly stumbled into empirical evidence that the multiverse exists. You just gotta listen. Plus, the cover song of the week and boobs. And right now, I'm feeling like this next song is all about me. This is brand new Asking Alexandria, Psycho.

like Queensryche topic. A broadcast-ready copy of the entire five-song EP even arrived in my inbox, with no letter around it, just the attached audio files, sent from a generic Yahoo.com email address that hasn't responded to my replies. All five songs are different mixes of Silent Lucidity, including the instrumental version without Jeff Tate's vocals, which you're hearing right now, an a cappella version of only vocals, two hilarious versions that speed up or slow down the song, and then a pretty good rendition calling itself the 2023 mix. Have a listen to clips from the songs Queensryche says no one in the band remixed, re-recorded, or released. Here's a snippet of the 2023 mix. Relax.

0: That was a snippet of the 2023 mix. Sounds good, but definitely not the original 1990 Jeff Tate vocals. Here's the a cappella version.
1: It's a blast.

Damn, that one's pretty good. But it has long gaps in the vocals, indicating that it's just the isolated vocals track, not even adjusted for time. Here are the two other versions on the supposed Silent Lucidity 2023 Mix EP. The sped up version...

Oh, man, those are funny as hell. But definitely not something anyone involved in the original songs would ever release to the public. Queensryche did officially comment, saying they didn't put it out. As of yet, I haven't received a response from Jeff Tate, who's currently on tour in Europe, about whether he knows anything about the release. Given the quality and the fact that Tate already legally and officially gave up rights to the band name in a 2014 settlement, I can't see him being foolish enough to record or release or even save on his hard drive anything with the name Queensryche attached. The mystery continues. Where did these versions come from? If you want to hear those entire songs, you'll find them out there on streaming media until they get pulled down. And I'm sure that'll happen soon, so they'll survive only on your friend's bootlegs, which I'm sure will become the hot musical collectible of 2023. Here's the real Silent Lucidity from Queensryche on Hard, Heavy, and Hair.

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2: What did you search for online this year, or have you already cleared your history? Google released its annual Year in Search list, and K-pop Demon Hunters was at the top in the U.S. Labubu, government shutdown, and tariffs were also in the top 10. Pedro Pascal was one of the most searched actors globally, and the biggest viral dish was the hot honey cottage cheese sweet potato beef bowl. Gross. That's what's trending. I'm Jen Clark.
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3: Mariah Burke on the Hard, Heavy, and Hair show. He's a big hit at bachelorette parties. Trust me, he did me, I mean mine. 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And my maid of honor, that skank.
0: Proof that war can't stop rock and roll. From the Ukraine, this is brand new music from the band Youthex. 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
0: 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This week's rock queen is one of the best-selling female artists of all time, with more than 100 million records sold worldwide and 11 Grammy Awards out of more than 50 nominations. She's had 110 songs land on the Billboard charts and gone to number one a whopping 25 times. And none of that for rock song. This week's rock queen is quite unique, but she was never a rock star until now. Because of how much fun she had singing on stage with numerous rock stars during NBC's Miley's New Year's Eve party on December 31st, 2022, legendary country and gospel singer Dolly Parton has been hard at work recording a rock and roll album with some of the biggest rock performers in the world, including Paul McCartney, Elton John, Hearts, Ann Wilson, and others. Her first rock album in a 50-year career will be released November 17th, and it's called Rockstar. The album is mostly covers, but also includes this next song, an original, featuring Motley Crue's Nikki Sixx and John 5, and Judas Priest frontman Rob Halford. This is the hard rock song Bygones by Dolly Parton. Sorry, I need to collect myself for just a second, folks. I just said, in the same sentence, hard rock song by Dolly Parton. Hell has frozen over. Somebody look out the window. Are pigs flying? I don't know what to say. I picked the song. I knew I was going to say it, but actually saying it out loud. Hard rock song by Dolly Parton. I never even imagined I'd be in a universe where that was a thing. How drunk was I last night? Did I stumble into another timeline in the multiverse? All right, well, just... Now I'm in your reality, apparently. So, in your reality, Dolly Parton did a hard rock song with Nikki Sixx, John 5, and Rob Halford. And that makes her, in my book, this week's Hard, Heavy, and Hair Rock Queen of the Week. I'm Pariah Burke. Here's the song Bygones, which you won't hear in other universes. Turn it up.

0: multiverse.
1: 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This is Motley Crue, Girls, Girls, Girls, saving my sanity on Hard, Heavy, and Hair.

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1: 55 years of Alice Cooper, and this man is still putting out new music. That was I'm Alice, the first single and track number one from Alice Cooper's new upcoming album titled simply Road, R-O-A-D, which comes out August 25th. That blistering guitar solo you heard was by Nita Strauss, back in Alice camp because, well, he's Alice. Ready for your first cover song of the week clue? Remember, the first clue is always the hardest. The artist performing the cover song of the week is a Swiss metal band inspired by AC/DC in the late 70s and who enjoyed tremendous success in the 80s. Within the last 10 years, the band has reunited with its classic lineup, though various versions of the band continued to tour and record throughout the 90s and the aughties, usually with only one original member and sometimes without any original members. But whatever members they had, they always performed Midnight Maniac and Screaming in the Night. What band am I talking about? They're doing the cover song of the week. More and easier clues later.
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3: What did you search for online this year, or have you already cleared your history? 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Pedro Pascal was one of the most searched actors globally, and the biggest viral dish was the hot honey cottage cheese sweet potato beef bowl. Gross. That's what's trending. I'm Jen Clark.
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1: 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And Scotland Rocks Radio, keeping it warm up in Scotland. I'm your host, Pariah Burke. The influence of British glam band The Sweet on rock and roll that came after can't be overstated. Not only have their songs been covered hundreds of times, but several bands have actually named themselves after songs by The Sweet. This is one of them. An Indianapolis four-piece named Sweet F.A. with Do a Little Drivin', followed by their namesake song by The Sweet on Hard, Heavy, and Hair.
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0: 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Badass music for badass listeners.
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0: discerning headbangers, corn throwers, and badass degenerates. 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
1: Welcome to the show. Are you ready to rock? Are you ready to go? We got what you need, so crank up Airborne and stand up for rock and roll.

Hard, Heavy, and Hair is the ultimate radio show for true fans of heavy rock. My name is Pariah Burke. Thank you for joining me on the show. Coming up is brand new music by Alice Cooper, Rob Halford, Sin Shake Sin, and kind of Queensryche, maybe. A feckin' 50 of 1973 hard rock. A rock queen of the week who was always a queen, but never a rock and roll artist. Bands named after songs by the Sweet. The band Def Leppard frontman Joe Elliott wishes he had been in. A song that connects straight back to 2234 Pine Way, Aurora, Illinois. He's Alice, Nuff said. A band Kiss's existence is predicated on. And I'm not a scientist, but somehow I drunkenly stumbled into empirical evidence that the multiverse exists. You just gotta listen. Plus, the cover song of the week and boobs. And right now, I'm feeling like this next song is all about me. This is brand new Asking Alexandria, Psycho.

0: get heavy in here.
1: A funny thing happened this week. Out of nowhere, Queensryche dropped a 5-song EP of different versions of their biggest hit, Silent Lucidity. The funny thing is, Queensryche says they have no idea where it came from. They didn't release the EP. It appeared on Spotify, YouTube, and other streaming media from accounts with names like Queensryche Topic. A broadcast-ready copy of the entire 5-song EP even arrived in my inbox, with no letter around it, just the attached audio files, sent from a generic Yahoo.com email address that hasn't responded to my replies. All 5 songs are different mixes of Silent Lucidity, including the instrumental version without Jeff Tate's vocals, which you're hearing right now, an a cappella version of only vocals, 2 hilarious versions that speed up or slow down the song, and then a pretty good rendition calling itself the 2023 mix. Have a listen to clips from the songs Queensryche says no one in the band remixed, re-recorded, or released. Here's a snippet of the 2023 mix.

0: That was a snippet of the 2023 mix. Sounds good, but definitely not the original 1990 Jeff Tate vocals. Here's the a cappella version.
1: It's a blessing.

0: sunshine.
1: Damn, that one's pretty good. But it has long gaps in the vocals, indicating that it's just the isolated vocals track, not even adjusted for time. Here are the two other versions on the supposed Silent Lucidity 2023 Mix EP. The sped up version.

Oh, man, those are funny as hell. But definitely not something anyone involved in the original songs would ever release to the public. Queensryche did officially comment, saying they didn't put it out. As of yet, I haven't received a response from Jeff Tate, who's currently on tour in Europe, about whether he knows anything about the release. Given the quality and the fact that Tate already legally and officially gave up rights to the band name in a 2014 settlement, I can't see him being foolish enough to record or release or even save on his hard drive anything with the name Queensryche attached. The mystery continues. Where did these versions come from? If you want to hear those entire songs, you'll find them out there on streaming media until they get pulled down. And I'm sure that'll happen soon, so they'll survive only on your friend's bootlegs, which I'm sure will become the hot musical collectible of 2023. Here's the real Silent Lucidity from Queensryche on Hard, Heavy, and Hair.

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2: An 88-year-old Army veteran who's still working at a Meijer store in Michigan will finally be able to retire. 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
4: Mariah Burke on the Hard, Heavy, and Hair Show. 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Trust me, he did me, I mean mine. He did my bachelorette party. And my maid of honor, that skank.
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0: 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She's had 110 songs land on the Billboard charts and gone to number one a whopping 25 times. And none of that for rock song. This week's rock queen is quite unique, but she was never a rock star until now. Because of how much fun she had singing on stage with numerous rock stars during NBC's Miley's New Year's Eve party on December 31st, 2022, legendary country and gospel singer Dolly Parton has been hard at work recording a rock and roll album with some of the biggest rock performers in the world, including Paul McCartney, Elton John, Hearts, Ann Wilson, and others. Her first rock album in a 50-year career will be released November 17th, and it's called Rockstar. The album is mostly covers, but also includes this next song, an original, featuring Motley Crue's Nikki Sixx and John 5, and Judas Priest frontman Rob Halford. This is the hard rock song Bygones by Dolly Parton. Sorry, I need to collect myself for just a second, folks. I just said, in the same sentence, hard rock song by Dolly Parton. Hell has frozen over. Somebody look out the window. Are pigs flying? I don't know what to say. I picked the song. I knew I was going to say it, but actually saying it out loud. Hard rock song by Dolly Parton. I never even imagined I'd be in a universe where that was a thing. How drunk was I last night? Did I stumble into another timeline in the multiverse? All right, well, now I'm in your reality, apparently. So, in your reality, Dolly Parton did a hard rock song with Nikki Sixx, John 5, and Rob Halford. And that makes her, in my book, this week's Hard, Heavy, and Hair Rock Queen of the Week. I'm Pariah Burke. Here's the song Bygones, which you won't hear in other universes. Turn it up.

0: multiverse.
1: 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This is Motley Crue, Girls, Girls, Girls, saving my sanity on Hard, Heavy, and Hair.

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1: 55 years of Alice Cooper, and this man is still putting out new music. That was I'm Alice, the first single and track number one from Alice Cooper's new upcoming album titled simply Road, R-O-A-D, which comes out August 25th. That blistering guitar solo you heard was by Nita Strauss, back in Alice camp because, well, he's Alice. Ready for your first cover song of the week clue? Remember, the first clue is always the hardest. The artist performing the cover song of the week is a Swiss metal band inspired by AC/DC in the late 70s and who enjoyed tremendous success in the 80s. Within the last 10 years, the band has reunited with its classic lineup, though various versions of the band continued to tour and record throughout the 90s and the aughties, usually with only one original member and sometimes without any original members. But whatever members they had, they always performed Midnight Maniac and screaming.
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2: News. I'm Chris DeMeo. President Trump denies supply concerns of ammunition.
3: We have unlimited, virtual unlimited supply. We have others where it's a little bit tighter, and we're getting them in on a daily basis. As you know, our defense companies are building more plants right now than at any point in history. They're building plants for the Patriots, for the Tomahawks, for everything.
2: The president reportedly clashed with War Secretary Pete Hegseth over the weekend. Meantime, the president honoring Team USA athletes who competed in this year's Winter Olympics.
3: We're truly honored to welcome to the White House perhaps the greatest group of Winter Olympians in American history. At the 2026 Olympic Games, Team USA won more gold medals than any American Winter Olympic team has ever won before.
2: The U.S. winning 25 medals at the Games in Italy. 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
4: 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Retrieving Freedom Incorporated is among the premier service dog training and placement services in the U.S. Brandon Butler explains the organization's humble Midwestern roots.
5: Retrieving Freedom was founded in 2012 by a gentleman named Scott Dewey, who was a duck dog trainer up in Iowa. A few of his veteran buddies were struggling and were in need of a service dog, and he thought, well, I can train a service dog. And they started from the ground up. 12 years later, we've got 154 dogs. 83 of those are with veterans, and 24 veterans are on our waiting list.
0: 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I know what I prefer. You're listening to Hard, Heavy, and Hair with Pariah Burke. Yes, right there.
1: Light up a doobie and sit back, man. 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

0: 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Pariah Burke.
1: Although I doubt you need those songs introduced, the FCC says I gotta tell you anyway. In order, you

are the band that I wish I had been in, end quote. According to Gene Simmons, quote, without blank, there would not have been a Kiss, end quote. And one of this band's biggest fans, Nikki Sixx, wanted to make his band, Motley Crue, into the cover song of the week's original artist. Sixx even sent some of his early music to that band's famous singer-songwriter and, through Sixx's uncle at Capitol Records, got on the phone with that singer-songwriter, who promptly told Sixx that Motley Crue's kind of music was, quote, never going to make it. It devastated Sixx, but motivated him to work harder for the crew's success. Who is that influential band? Think about it. More clues later. By request for Scott F. in Texas, this is White Zombie, More Human Than Human on Hard, Heavy, and Hair.

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2: Believe it or not, you might be saying Manjaro wrong. That's according to a new list of the most mispronounced words of 2025, according to Babbel. The weight loss drug is high on the list, along with Storm Eowyn and the Louvre Museum, which is pronounced Louvre in France. Oddly enough, we're all pronouncing Denzel Washington's name wrong.
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2: He says it's pronounced Denzel, but even he calls himself Denzel. That's what's trending. I'm Jen Clark.
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0: 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Hard, Heavy, and Hair is a globally syndicated radio show heard weekly on great stations like Radio Diabolus in Berlin, Germany, and WRSG 91.5 FM in Richmond, Virginia. Earlier on the show, you heard the band Sweet F.A., named after a song of the same name by 70s glam rock masters The Sweet. That band isn't the only one named after songs by The Sweet. So is this next one. This is Wigwam and their song Sailor in the Desert Moon off their 2023 album Out of the Dark, followed by the 1972 Sweet song from which the band took its name, Wigwam Bam.
6: Hi, this is Augusta Nielsen, Glam from Wigwam. 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

0: from On Through the Night. That was Def Leppard, It Could Be You, following Paradise City by GNR. It's time for your third and final cover song of the week clue. The cover song of the week was written by a duo of glam songwriters whose credits include writing hits for Tina Turner, Huey Lewis, The Arrows, and even Tony Basil's Mickey. But only the most diehard of music fans will get that hint. So here's an easier one. The cover song of the week was also covered by the fictional band Cassandra and Crucial Touch in the movie Wayne's World. Cassandra was Tia Carrera's character. She thought she was the passionate one. What original band and song am I talking about? Think you know? Find out if you're right. The cover song of the week is next.
1: Okay, this is a special Wayne's World, okay? It's for an audience of one. So, Mr. Frankie Sharp of Sharp Records, if you like what you see, we're at 2234 Pine Way in Aurora, Illinois. So, ladies and gentlemen, I give you Cassandra and Crucial...

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2: We've got everything from what you would expect, the nostalgic holiday bakes and chocolate, to what you wouldn't expect, like tropical fruit flavors yes. and savory bakes.
3: What ended up surprising you when it came to the setup of this competition? 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
4: It's like watching a high school football team at a buffet. I mean, it truly is. It was crazy.
3: Let's talk about the judges panel and how you all balance each other out.
2: Well, you know, Gordon brings the intensity.
4: Yes.
2: And he has a high expectation. It comes from a place of caring. He really wants people to bring their best. Mm-hmm. I think for me, my role was more of like a cheerleader.
4: I'm coming from the perspective of being a judge, but also being a contestant at one point.
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7: Did you guess the cover song of the week? The covering artist and the original recording artist? The covering artist, that Swiss metal band inspired by AC/DC in the late 70s, and who themselves became pretty successful in the 80s, is Crocus. In 1984, they changed up their signature dirty metal sound, not for the last time, with a glam metal album that kicked off with the cover song you're about to hear. That song, the one Tia Carrera sang in Wayne's World, is none other than the amazing glam rock hit Ballroom Blitz. That means, of course, that the original recording artist is The Sweet, a 70s rock and glam icon that inspired Kiss, Def Leppard, Nikki Sixx of Motley Crue, and so many other of your favorite artists of the 70s, 80s, and 90s, and I've been dropping hints about The Sweet during the entire show. The Hard, Heavy, and Hair cover song of the week is Ballroom Blitz, first as covered by Crocus, and then in its original and most famous 1973 version by The Sweet. God.

The Suite with Ballroom Blitz from 1973, following the 1984 cover by Crocus. Your Hard, Heavy, and Hair cover song of the week. Also from 1984, this is Twisted Sister, I Wanna Rock!

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1: 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My name is Pariah Burke. I'm your hard-talking, heavy-rocking hairball host and producer. Thank you for joining me for this week's show. I'll see you back here next week on this station for another all-new Hard, Heavy, and Hair. But before we go, it's time to rev up your engines and get a little super bad with Roxanne and guest guitar work by George Lynch.
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6: News. I'm Sue Gossman. Primary night in Tennessee. Senator Marsha Blackburn has won the Republican primary for governor.
7: Our work is much bigger than any one candidate or one campaign. We absolutely have to unite as a party and defeat the Democrats.
6: Blackburn will face Memphis City Councilwoman Jerry Green in November. President Trump signing a pair of executive orders today aimed at reining in birthright citizenship and curbing so-called birth tourism into the U.S.
8: It's become a big business, and we're ending that business.
6: And the latest executive orders will likely face legal challenges. And a Senate committee has voted to hold Dr. Anthony Fauci in contempt of Congress over his refusal to answer questions about the handling of the COVID-19 pandemic. America's listening to Fox News.
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10: As a chaplain in a war zone, Air Force Lieutenant Colonel Patrick Genseel was always on call, but it took a heavy toll.
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my mother's a very devout Catholic too, you know, very devout, you know, which is great. 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See, I don't know what she was thinking, keeping a 9-year-old up 3 hours past his bedtime. Take him to a building where you got to be completely quiet, and there's some guy out front going,

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1: News. I'm Chris DeMeo. President Trump denies supply concerns of ammunition.
2: 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They're building plants for the Patriots, for the Tomahawks, for everything.
1: The president reportedly clashed with War Secretary Pete Hegseth over the weekend. Senator Marsha Blackburn wins Tennessee's Republican primary for governor.
3: We are going to work with our General Assembly. We're going to do a Tennessee Doge to make certain we do not waste one dime of your taxpayer money.
1: She'll face Democrat Jerry Green. 8 straight wins for the Boston Red Sox. They topped the Chicago White Sox 12-11. They're now 26-3 in the last 29 games. 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
6: At Roaring Spring Paper in Martinsburg, Pennsylvania, they are churning out blue books. You remember those exam books from college that were becoming victims of technology? But colleges are now bringing them back to head off AI-inspired cheating, says Kristen Allen, the sixth generation to run Roaring Spring Paper.
7: We are hearing that bookstores are having an increase in demand and requests from professors saying they want blue books available for their students to take exams.
6: And why is that?
7: Well, the student is forced then to use the knowledge that they have inside their head instead of going to AI and finding an answer there.
6: Blue books, 100% made in America by a company founded in 1887. Roaring Spring has survived in the paper industry that has been shrinking thanks to computers and other technology.
7: Over the years, we've remained flexible and we've thought about what we're really good at and what strengths we can rely on. And there are things that overseas manufacturers are great at, but they are not good at quick turnaround times.
6: With Fox on Tech, I'm Jeff Flock.
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9: His future is so bright he wears shades at night.
10: It's my governor!

showing up in more and more places that traditionally have not welcomed our furry, four-legged friends. And most people, they're fine with that. A new survey discovered that people think dogs should be allowed to be in the workplace, airports, on public transportation, and in the public restroom.

0: night.
1: We've all heard that if something is bugging you, it helps to write it down, then toss it in the trash. 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It's easy in the moment, and research from the Ohio State University shows it can help you let go of your downer thoughts.

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1: News. I'm Sue Guzman. President Trump signing executive orders aimed at slowing what he calls birth tourism.
2: People are building businesses around it. From wealthy people are building businesses around birthright citizenship. That's not the way it's supposed to work. It's a disgrace. They're buying their way in.
1: The president referring to advertised birth packages offering opportunities for pregnant women abroad to have their children in the U.S. Dr. Anthony Fauci found in contempt of Congress after he invoked the Fifth and refused to answer COVID-19 questions before law. Lawmakers last week.
3: A subpoena is not an invitation. A subpoena with no consequence is not a subpoena. It's a suggestion.
1: Senator Rand Paul has been critical of Dr. Fauci over the COVID pandemic. Democrats call Paul's actions an overreach. And a New Mexico court fining Meta more than $500 million for hiding how its apps harm children's mental health. 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
4: CBS Eye on Veterans, presented by University of Maryland Global Campus. Former Navy SEAL Jonathan Wilson struggled so much with his mental health that it almost cost him his life. But after psychedelic therapy finally worked, he's now sharing openly why we need to consider this as a viable treatment option.
5: If we just look at the research and the impact that this is having on folks with depression, anxiety, PTSD, now we're looking at TBI, like, it's mind-boggling that we're not further along. It got me to a point where I was like, hey, things weren't getting better for me. I was like, tell me a little bit more. Next thing you know, I'm on a plane going down to Mexico. I did a psychedelic drug, Ibogaine. And boy, did that rock my, that rocked my life, or that rocked everything.
6: Fox 2.
7: I'm Michelle Pulino.
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7: Streaming on Netflix, Sean Combs, The Reckoning, the four-part miniseries exploring the sexual misconduct allegations against iconic producer-rapper Sean Diddy Combs, 50 Cent executive produced. Back for season two, Anne Rice's Mayfair, which is the supernatural AMC thriller based on author Anne Rice's Lives of the Mayfair Witches novels about a prominent New Orleans family with a historical connection to a mysterious shape-shifting spirit known as Lasher. The Abandons, the debut Western drama series developed by Sons of Anarchy vet Kurt Sutter, set in the Washington Territory of the 1850s. It tracks the conflict over a plot of land between two very different families. Gillian Anderson and Lena Headey co-star. With Love, Megan, Holiday Celebration, a holiday special featuring the Duchess of Sussex, sharing seasonal tips from a home in Montecito, California. That's Fox Tube on Fox News.
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1: Not everyone hates to have a bird crap on them. 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

It's time for us to roll back in time on the Mike Overnight Radio Show to the year 1975. The top songs we were listening to were Rhinestone Cowboy by Glenn Campbell, Bad Blood by Neil Sedaka, Island Girl by Elton John, Jive Talking by the Bee Gees, Philadelphia Freedom by Elton John, Fly Robin Fly by the Silver Convention, That's the Way I Like It by KC and the Sunshine Band, Love Will Keep Us Together by Captain and Tennille, He Don't Love You by Tony Orlando and Dawn, and Fame by David Bowie. If we were out shopping around, a loaf of bread was 28 cents, a gallon of milk was $1.40, and a dozen of eggs was $1.26. The average car cost us $4,950, and gasoline was at 57 cents a gallon. The top TV shows we were watching was MASH, Little House on the Prairie, The Waltons, Emergency, The Bob Newhart Show, Columbo, Barney Miller, The Rockford Files, Happy Days, and All in the Family. The toys we liked in 1975, The Evel Knievel Chomper, Hello Kitty, Evel Knievel Road and Travel Adventure Set, The Green Machine, Payday, Hugo, Man of the Thousand Faces, The Archies, Holly Hobby Oven, and Space 1999 Figures. That's a look back in time on the Mike Overnight Radio Show to the year 1975.

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1: Music makes you feel better because of how it affects your brain. 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
1: News. I'm Chris DeMeo. A New Mexico court ordering Meta to pay $567 million to address kids' mental health online.
2: Finding it knowingly harmed children's mental health and concealed what it knew about child sexual exploitation on its platforms.
1: Fox's Kristen Goodwin, Meta in a statement saying it'll appeal. President Trump says a deal with Iran to reopen the Strait of Hormuz is close, and Americans can expect economic relief soon.
3: We'll see those days pretty soon again, based on everything I see, as soon as the war ends, and I think it's going to end pretty soon. I don't think they can go much longer.
1: An Iran spokesperson denying talks are even happening. Police say three teachers and three students were killed in a school shooting outside Bangkok, Thailand. The shooter was wounded. America's listening to Fox News.
4: 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To address the mental health crisis going on in the veteran community, former Navy SEAL Jonathan Wilson, along with experts at Oxford University, has created NV Mind Health, a web-based treatment option along with wearable technology that offers a real-time look inside a patient before they reach the crisis stage.
5: NVINVI stands for invisible visible, so making the invisible visible using data analytics and the biometrics. Like, let's show you what's going on, and once you can see it, then we can tweak parts of that equation. We're really trying to save people's lives by giving you an understanding of where you're at.
6: Film. I'm Michelle Polino. In theaters, Eternity. In an afterlife where souls have 1 week to decide where to spend eternity, Joan is faced with the impossible choice between the man she spent her life with and her first love, who died young and has waited decades for her to arrive. Elizabeth Olsen and Miles Teller star.
7: Everybody run!
6: Zootopia 2 in the all-new story. Nick and Judy find themselves on the twisting trail of a mysterious reptile who arrives in Zootopia and turns the animal metropolis upside down. To crack the case, Judy and Nick must go undercover to unexpected new parts of town where their growing partnership is tested like never before.
8: Okay, so we're doing this.
6: Streaming on Netflix, Jingle Bell Heist. 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
1: Guys, if you're watching your weight, don't eat with a woman. When men dine in mixed company, they may overindulge in order to impress their female companion. Men with at least one woman at the table ate 93% more than men who dined with other men.

stuff at the grocery store. 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They shouldn't call it grape nuts. 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Look at this. Ben and Jerry's Chunky Monkey. And it says right here, we use only all natural ingredients. I ain't eating no chunky stinking monkey. Save that for the missionaries or something. 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
1: Have you heard about the baby crying competition in Japan? For hundreds of years, fathers have been meeting in Tokyo during the spring to see if they can make their baby cry before the other person can. Dads dress up as sumo wrestlers and make funny faces and noise until their kid cries. 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
1: I'm Sue Gossman. The Senate is set to vote to confirm Acting Attorney General Todd Blanche today as the official head of the Justice Department. This after a Senate committee advanced his nomination Tuesday. Senate Majority Leader John Thune said the confirmation vote's a top priority before lawmakers break for summer recess.
2: He is in the queue, and so we intend to vote on him before we leave, and I am hopeful and optimistic that we will get him confirmed.
1: Democrats have criticized Blanche for his loyalty to President Trump. President Trump signing executive orders aimed at slowing what he called birth tourism.
3: People are building businesses around it. From wealthy people are building businesses around birthright citizenship. That's not the way it's supposed to work. It's a disgrace. They're buying their way in.
1: The president referring to advertised birth packages, offering opportunities for pregnant women abroad to have their children in the U.S. and have them become U.S. citizens. 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
4: 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Retrieving Freedom Incorporated is among the premier service dog training and placement services in the U.S. Brandon Butler explains the organization's humble Midwestern roots.
5: Retrieving Freedom was founded in 2012 by a gentleman named Scott Dewey, who was a duck dog trainer up in Iowa. A few of his veteran buddies were struggling and were in need of a service dog, and he thought, well, I can train a service dog. And they started from the ground up. 12 years later, we've got 154 dogs. 83 of those are with veterans, and 24 veterans are on our waiting list.
6: CBS Entertainment, Quentin Tarantino not making friends after going after Paul Dano.
7: I'm giving you a chance.
6: Creepy stuff there as the Riddler and the Batman. This week, Quentin called Paul weak sauce on a podcast. Now the Batman director Matt Reeves coming to bat for Paul on X, calling him an incredible actor and an incredible person.
8: It's like in the great stories, Mr. Frugal.
6: And if you've got $100,000 lying around, well, we've got a story for you. That's the expected cost at a British auction for the writing desk of J.R.R. Tolkien, the legendary author of the Lord of the Rings books, the very desk where much of those works were conceived. For CBS Entertainment, I'm Matt Wolf.
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overnight. Ladies, don't ever give your boyfriend this ultimatum. Three and four guys say that if they were ever given a me or the dog ultimatum, they'll...

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1: BBC News with Govinda Gill. Police in Thailand say a school student has killed seven people north of Bangkok, including five teachers at his school and earlier his grandparents. 15 others were injured, including two in a critical condition. Police said he'd fired 26 rounds from a handgun owned by his grandfather. Jonathan Head has the latest from outside the school.
2: We've had the health minister here already, chief of police, all giving us what details they can, and there aren't very many. I mean, we've spoken to one student who did see the gunman going from classroom to classroom and firing in, and it seems from victims that he was targeting teachers, and that, you know, the shooting last was going on for probably about an hour before the perpetrator, who is a 14-year-old pupil at this school, the tapes are in school in Nonthaburi, appears to have turned the gun on himself.
1: Speaking to reporters, the Thai Prime Minister, Anutun Chanwirakun, expressed his condolences to the families of the victims.
3: This is horrible. It shouldn't have happened. I'm sad not only for the deceased. I'm sad that this kind of incident could happen in our country. This is the reason why the government does not permit the extension of firearms possession. This is exactly why.
1: A judge in the United States has fined Meta more than $500 million over child safety and ordered it to change how young people use its platforms. The judge said Meta was a significant contributor to the mental health crisis among the young. Stephanie Prentice has more details.
4: This is being seen as a landmark ruling in the tech space. It's the second phase of a lawsuit over child protection failings from Meta. And while that first part resulted in a massive fine because it found Meta's platforms had allowed children to be exposed to harmful content, this phase goes much further. For a start, this fine is bigger, another $567 million, the total now $942 million, and a judge ruled that the company's impact on children amounts to a public nuisance, something that's affecting society as a whole.
1: Russia is systematically seizing tens of thousands of homes across four regions of Ukraine that it took control of during its full-scale invasion. The BBC has analysed hundreds of publicly available documents outlining how occupying authorities are taking away Ukrainian homes. Many of the 34,000 belonged to Ukrainians who fled the fighting. And in its continuing campaign to obliterate Russia's biggest online retailer, Ukraine has hit the farthest Wildberries warehouse so far. It's Yekaterinburg hub in the Urals, up to 2,000 kilometres away. The top regional official said three drones crashed into its roof in the early hours, setting it on fire. World News from the BBC. The Moroccan state news agency, citing a diplomatic source, has said the country is ready to cooperate with Spain on the return of hundreds of unoccupied children currently in the Spanish territory of Ceuta. The agency said the government would work to identify the minors and return them to their homeland. Officials in Sri Lanka say at least three inmates have died following unrest in two separate prisons amid growing trouble in the country's prisons. The government has deployed additional forces to guard the facilities. Ambarasana Thiarajan reports.
5: An official said two inmates were killed in clashes with guards after a group attempted a breakout of Kuruvitta prison near the Sri Lankan town of Ratnapura. Elsewhere in a prison in the capital Colombo, unrest broke out after guards found a package containing drugs inside the compound. One prisoner was killed there and 11 others were injured in the clashes. Since July, 10 guards and 23 inmates have been killed in riots at two other prisons outside Colombo. Officials have attributed the growing unrest to overcrowding. Figures show that Sri Lanka's prisons hold about four times their intended capacity.
1: Pacific Island foreign ministers meeting in Fiji have failed to agree on a joint statement condemning China's test of a nuclear-capable missile in the region in July. New Zealand's envoy Winston Peter said most of the 18 member states supported a statement expressing concern. An Australian aviation crew has carried out a daring midwinter mission to rescue a US expedition member from a station in Antarctica in freezing temperatures and total darkness. The firm SkyTraders responded last Friday to an urgent US request for a medical evacuation, landing a plane on an ice runway at the McMurdo Research Facility. The American patient is in New Zealand in a serious condition. BBC News.
6: News. I'm Chris DeMeo. A New Mexico court ordering Meta to pay $567 million to address kids' mental health online.
7: Finding it knowingly harmed children's mental health and concealed what it knew about child sexual exploitation on its platforms.
6: Fox's Kristen Goodwin. Meta in a statement says it'll appeal. President Trump says negotiations with Iran are going very well and the conflict will end pretty soon. Congressman Greg Stubbe says he has no reason to believe Iran is telling the truth.
8: I wouldn't believe a word that they say until I see the actual actions of the things that they say that they're going to do.
6: Stubbe on Fox Business is the evening edit. Police say three teachers and three students were killed in a school shooting outside Bangkok, Thailand. The shooter died at a hospital. A Senate panel voting to hold Dr. Anthony Fauci in contempt of Congress for his refusal to answer questions during a Senate hearing last week. America's listening to Fox News.
9: With the Wall Street Business Report, I'm John Scott. Stocks edged lower on Wall Street as oil prices rose and more company earning reports rolled in. The S&P 500 fell 0.2%, just below the record it reached on Tuesday. The Dow fell 0.9%, and the NASDAQ composite fell 0.1%. Warner Brothers Discovery rose after reporting better than expected earnings. Honeywell Aerospace slumped after turning in results that fell well short of the forecast. European markets mostly rose. Asian markets closed mostly lower. The price of Brent crude rose nearly 4%. Treasury yields moved higher in the bond market. The Dow lost 464 points to close at 53,885. The NASDAQ dropped 15 to 26,348. The S&P down 13 to 7709. For the Wall Street Business Report, I'm John Scott.
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10: The soybean crop of 2025 is looking pretty good in early August. That's according to the latest report from the USDA.
12: When it comes to the nation's soybean crop, in USDA's crop progress report for the period ending August 3rd,
13: progress basically on par with average and condition looking very good for early August.
12: USDA meteorologist Brad Rippey says as for crop development,
13: soybean blooming progress, we're just about done there, 85% versus the five-year average of 86%. We passed the halfway mark on soybean setting pods during the week to reach 58% by August 3rd. Equal to the five-year average and 1 point ahead of last year.
12: Soybean crop condition dropped slightly week over week, but remains very good for early August.
13: 69% good to excellent, down a point from last week. 7% very poor to poor, that is up a point from the previous week. But this year's soybean crop still on par with last year's condition, which at this time was 68% good to excellent, 8% very poor to poor.
12: I'm Rod Bain reporting for the U.S. Department of Agriculture in Washington, D.C.
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10: 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Our pearl of wisdom today reminds us all, if you want today's fire to burn brightly, begin by throwing away yesterday's ashes. That's your pearl of wisdom. You're on the farm and I'm here.

0: pledge allegiance to the flag of the United States of America and to the republic for which it stands, one nation, under God, indivisible, with liberty and justice for all.
1: Please rise as our nation's colors are presented by the Joint Armed Forces Color Guard from the Military District of Washington. 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
1: Errors in the Bible? This is Ken Ham, author of the classic book, The Lie, Evolution and Millions of Years. The Bible is a unique book because it's the only book that was written by both human authors and God himself. But does the Bible contain errors because it was written by humans? The writers in the Bible describe the scriptures as flawless, enduring forever, and God-breathed. And the Bible says that God knows the end from the beginning and cannot lie, so we wouldn't expect his word to have errors, and it doesn't. The Bible's been shown to be amazingly accurate about archaeology. It's accurate about science, and it's right when it talks about history. You can trust God's word from the very first verse.
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3: One of the handiest tools for home gardeners is also one of the most rarely seen around gardens. It's called a broad fork. Just imagine a pitchfork on steroids. The tines of this tool are much heavier and usually straight. And a broad fork, unlike a pitchfork, has two handles. How does it work and what does it do? Well, the purpose of a broad fork is to manually break up densely packed soil to improve aeration and drainage. The gardener steps up on the crossbar that drives the tines into the ground. The gardener then steps backward while pulling backwards on the handles, and this causes the tines to rise through the soil, leaving the soil layers intact and preserving topsoil structure. Go to YouTube and just search for broad fork.
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0: Welcome to the Family Comedy Minute, featuring comedy that is safe for the entire family. Now here's a laugh from Tim Hawkins.
1: I hate animals. I'm going to be true with you. I don't like them. I don't. If I was Noah, it'd just be me and you here right now. You know what I'm saying? Wouldn't be reading about no ark. It'd be a 10-foot pontoon boat you'd be reading about in the good book. Oh, my gosh. I got one of my best friends. He lets his dog lick him in the face. What are you doing? Like, what are you doing? He goes, man, the dog's tongue's the cleanest part of his body. Dude, I was driving off. I saw him cleaning off the dirtiest part of his body. You know what I'm saying? That's right. Your logic's a little flawed there, dog whisperer.
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I saw a different virtue was engraved upon each stone. I saw where they had buried courage, truth, and honesty. And then I passed the marker, absolute morality. Before I turned to leave a fresh dug grave, I paused to see. The headstone clearly read, here lies the Christian.

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1: News. I'm Sue Gossman. President Trump again targeting birthright citizenship with executive orders. White House Deputy Chief of Staff for Policy Stephen Miller says so-called birth tourism is now going to be banned.
2: No one in the world is any more allowed to obtain a visa for this fraudulent purpose.
1: The Senate is set to vote today to confirm Acting Attorney General Todd Blanche as the official head of the Justice Department. Senate Majority Leader John Thune says the confirmation vote is the top priority before lawmakers break for summer recess.
3: He is in the queue, and so we intend to vote on him before we leave, and I am hopeful and optimistic that we will get him confirmed.
1: Democrats have criticized Blanche for his loyalty to President Trump, and at least six people are dead, including a teenage student gunman in a school shooting near Bangkok, Thailand. 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
4: With the Wall Street Business Report, I'm Bill Alexander. Stocks edged further away from their recent records on Thursday as Wall Street faced pressure from rising oil prices and mixed company earnings. Wall Street opened the week soaring higher and notching records, but has calmed over the last 2 days. Markets are dealing with uncertainties over the ongoing U.S. war with Iran and its impact on inflation. The number of Americans applying for unemployment benefits rose last week. U.S. filings for jobless aid in the week ending August 1st rose by 1,000 to 199,000. The benchmark 30-year fixed-rate mortgage rate rose to 6.69%. That's up slightly from 6.66% last week. In Detroit, Ford says its upcoming midsize electric pickup truck would be priced starting at about $28,000. It's called the Ford Fathom, as the Michigan automaker looks to offer an affordable model in a market already full of pricey electric vehicles. For the Wall Street Business Report, I'm Bill Alexander in Washington.

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1: I'm Gary Duncan, the technical producer of the By the Way program. You may have heard the news that Paul Devontier has been called home to be with the Lord on November 30th, 2025. I had the pleasure of working with Paul for over 30 years. Paul was the same on the air as he was off the air. A soft-spoken, kind, loving person with a deep love for his family, friends, you the listeners, and of course, Jesus. He wanted to reach as many people as possible with the good news of Christ. The By the Way program will be ending after tomorrow's program. On tomorrow's program, we'll hear from Paul's son, John. He'll speak with us on that final program. And by the way, it's been an honor working behind the scenes to bring you this program.
2: One of the handiest tools for home gardeners is also one of the most rarely seen around gardens. It's called a broad fork. Just imagine a pitchfork on steroids. The tines of this tool are much heavier and usually straight. And a broad fork, unlike a pitchfork, has two handles. How does it work and what does it do? Well, the purpose of a broad fork is to manually break up densely packed soil to improve aeration and drainage. The gardener steps up on the crossbar that drives the tines into the ground. The gardener then steps backward while pulling backwards on the handles, and this causes the tines to rise through the soil, leaving the soil layers intact and preserving topsoil structure. Go to YouTube and just search for broad fork.
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1: It's their teen years, you know, and they get quiet when they're teenagers. They do this a lot. A three-word vocabulary, which about covers their whole life, is a word. Did you study for that history test? You gonna pass it? Another one is... Well, you can't spend the night at your friend's house. You flunked the history test.
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1: News. I'm Sue Gossman. The Senate is set to vote to confirm Acting Attorney General Todd Blanch today as the official head of the Justice Department. This after a Senate committee advanced his nomination Tuesday. Senate Majority Leader John Thune said the confirmation vote's a top priority before lawmakers break for summer recess.
2: He is in the queue, and so we intend to vote on him before we leave, and I am hopeful and optimistic that we will get him confirmed.
1: Democrats have criticized Blanch for his loyalty to President Trump. President Trump signing executive orders aimed at slowing what he called birth tourism.
3: People are building businesses around it. From wealthy people are building businesses around birthright citizenship. That's not the way it's supposed to work. It's a disgrace. They're buying their way in.
1: The president referring to advertised birth packages, offering opportunities for pregnant women abroad to have their children in the U.S. and have them become U.S. citizens. 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
1: Is there a comment that constantly garners more comments because the original comment was so intriguing? I hear one every day. A comment so viable, so intriguing, that everyone is commenting on that original comment. It's the Focus on the Family commentary. A comment that resounds for families everywhere, garnering constant comments indeed.
2: When you hear about teenage boys in the news, it's usually because they're in trouble. Boys who act out get all the headlines, which is too bad because a far greater number of teenage boys have good character. They make their moms and dads proud. They don't take from their communities, they serve their communities. How do we raise boys into men with that kind of character? Well, mentoring. Mentoring is when an older man comes alongside a younger man and guides him through the challenges of life with wisdom and grace. That idea brings to mind a group of teenage boys from Texas who recently joined the fight against a wildfire that threatened their hometown. Ranging in age from 14 to 17, the boys paired with older, more seasoned firefighters who shared their knowledge and stood with the boys shoulder to shoulder as they battled the flames. Mentoring used to be common. Dads were role models. They taught their boys how to work hard, how to build things, and how to treat others with respect. They were present and engaged and guided their boys into strong, confident men who did what was right for their own households and for their communities. Most boys will never fight a wildfire, but every young man needs a caring father, a coach, or a reliable mentor who teaches him to navigate relationships, handle social pressure, and channel his strength toward a higher purpose. To help your boys thrive, go to FocusOnTheFamily.com. I'm Jim Daly.
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4: It may have just been a preseason game between the Panthers and the Cardinals, but it was a thriller.
5: Game on the line. Kane, he's going to step up. Pumps, runs, goal line. Is he in? Yes! Carolina wins! Kane's king. King of the night.
4: You heard it all. On NBC, not only did Haynes King score the rushing touchdown as time expired, he also threw for 180 yards and two touchdowns as the Panthers defeated the Cardinals 33-30 in the Hall of Fame game. In baseball, the Braves have won 8 in a row. They crushed the Marlins 11-3. Atlanta is the second team to reach 70 wins so far this season. The Red Sox have also won 8 in a row. They were down 5 different times but managed to beat the White Sox 12-11 in 13 innings. And in the WNBA, the Sparks topped the Lynx 89-82, snapping Minnesota's 10-game winning streak.
6: Hank Aaron might not still be baseball's all-time home run king, but he still does hold the all-time RBI record, 2,297 in his career. Do you know who's Marshall's all-time RBI leader? There's nobody close to him. Victor Gomez rewrote the Marshall record book in his career between 2008 and 2011, and maybe the most impressive record is 211 career runs batted in, 72 more than anybody else in Thundering Herd history. With your Marshall Health Marshall Minute, I'm Steve Cotton.

0: listening to Lighten Up, brought to you by Compassion International, releasing children from poverty in Jesus' name. Lighten Up is a moment to encourage your day in Christ. I'm Dr. Wes Stafford on behalf of Compassion, and I know you will get a lift today from author, speaker, and comedian Ken Davis.
1: The department manager is a wise, friendly old man, and one day, during an interview in his office, he was asked, "Sir, what is the secret to your success?" He said, "Two words." "And sir, what are they?" "Right decisions." "But how do you make right decisions?" "One word," he responded. "And sir, what is that?" "Experience." "Well, and how do you get experience?" they asked. "Two words," he said. "And what are they?" "Wrong decisions." Do you know how many people are paralyzed because they are afraid they will make a wrong decision? How many new businesses are never started because the person is afraid it might fail? At our launch conference, where we show men and women how they can make a living doing what they love to do, one of our students asked, "What if I fail?" The speaker answered, "You will fail. Do it quickly. Get it over with." How true. Anyone who takes actions will fail. Those wrong decisions can later instill fear or inspire changes that will make you better. The choice is yours. Let the weight of your failure paralyze you, or accept forgiveness, trust in the power of God to make the right changes, and experience what it means to lighten up and live.
0: 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This is Dr. Wes Stafford of Compassion International. On behalf of children everywhere, lighten up and live.

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1: News. I'm CJ Papa. A major roadblock for Todd Blanche, who wants to ditch the interim label and become President Trump's full-time U.S. Attorney General, thanks to a decision from a senator from Alaska.
2: Lisa Murkowski says she will oppose Todd Blanche's nomination. Murkowski says, quote, the country needs an attorney general who will check the worst impulses of this administration.
1: Fox's Chandler Painter, A.G. Blanche, can only lose one more senator since Maine's Susan Collins. The senator will vote no against him. President Trump signs a pair of executive orders on birthright tourism and birthright citizenship.
3: We had a very unfortunate decision in the Supreme Court concerning birthright. It was close, but a very, very unfortunate decision. So we're making adjustments.
1: The ACLU says it'll fight it. 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
1: Before the printing press made books more available, the public reading of scriptures was one of the primary ways the Bible was learned and passed on.
2: Set an example for the believers in speech, in conduct, in love, in faith, and in purity. Until I come, devote yourself to the public reading of Scripture, to preaching, and to teaching.
3: In the second century, Justin Martyr wrote First Apology, a defense of Christianity, in which he describes that on Sundays, quote, the memoirs of the apostles or the writings of the prophets are read as long as time permits.
1: Tertullian later taught, we meet together in order to read the sacred texts. We feed our faith. We arouse our hope. We confirm our confidence.
3: Engage with the Bible, this book of books.
1: Brought to you by Museum of the Bible in Washington, D.C.
4: Cy Young's name is on the award that goes to baseball's best pitchers, in part because 511 career wins are 94 more than anyone else in baseball history. The number is not nearly as big, but do you know who has the most pitching victories in Thundering Herd baseball history? Nobody who ever took the mound in the green and white won more games than Chase Boster, a victor 20 times in his career that concluded in 2016. With your Marshall Health Marshall Minute, I'm Steve Cotton.

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1: My kids are homeschooled. We have no idea how they're doing. We don't have a clue how they're doing. I don't even know what grade they're in, for crying out loud. I don't. I have no clue. People ask me, what's the grade your son in? How old are you, boy? Nine? Ninth. I mean, the kid knows Greek, but he still eats bugs. What grade is that?
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1: News. I'm Therese Crowley. President Trump says he's getting personally involved in Iran talks to reopen the Strait of Hormuz.
2: I think we're doing very well. I just, you know, I'm involved in the negotiation. I think we're doing fine. It could be said.
1: But the Senate confirmation of Todd Blanche for Attorney General is out of his hands. There's a second swing Republican, Lisa Murkowski, says she's a no. Joining Maine's Susan Collins, Senator Mitch McConnell is out on medical. And one more no tanks the nomination. The president signed an executive order to end birth tourism. Policy advisor Stephen Miller tells Fox it's visa fraud.
3: No one in the world is any more allowed to obtain a visa for this fraudulent purpose.
1: And the July jobs report, 23,000 jobs lost, unemployment rate of 4.1%. Markets like it, betting the Fed will not raise interest rates. 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
1: Hello, and welcome to another story of America's faith. I'm Richard Lee. Dr. Benjamin Rush, a signer of the Declaration of Independence, was the first of the founding fathers to call for a free national public school. He strongly believed also in the importance of teaching the Bible in these schools. He wrote, "I believe no man was ever early instructed in the truths of the Bible without having been made wiser by the operation of these impressions upon his mind. And yet we neglect the only means of establishing and perpetrating our forms of government, that is, the universal education of our youth and the principles of Christianity ministries." For more information about God and America, visit us at thereshope.org. That's thereshope.org.
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3: It may have just been a preseason game between the Panthers and the Cardinals, but it was a thriller.
4: Game on the line. King, he's going to step up. Pumps, run. Kane's king. King of the night.
3: You heard it all on NBC. Not only did Haynes King score the rushing touchdown as time expired, he also threw for 180 yards and two touchdowns as the Panthers defeated the Cardinals 33-30 in the Hall of Fame game. In baseball, the Braves have won 8 in a row. They crushed the Marlins 11-3. Atlanta is the second team to reach 70 wins so far this season. The Red Sox have also won 8 in a row. They were down 5 different times but managed to beat the White Sox 12-11 in 13 innings. And in the WNBA, the Sparks topped the Lynx 89-82, snapping Minnesota's 10-game winning streak.
5: Year in and year out, the women's tennis team has been one of the jewels for the Marshall Athletic Department with several big seasons and strong national rankings. Do you know the year the team won the most matches in team competition? The 2004 Marshall women's tennis team is the most decorated ever at Marshall, with a 22-5 record, the most wins in school history, and the team won both the regular season and tournament titles in the Mid-American Conference. With your Marshall Health Marshall Minute, I'm Steve Cotton.

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1: We just had a new skateboard park put up near our house, and I'm convinced that's for adults. That's not for the kids. And if you have one by your house, a skateboard park, you got to use it because they're just the most soothing thing ever. Just sitting there watching kids wipe out hour after hour. It's like, hey, try it again without the helmet. I think that's Wayne, your dad. 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I just take them to the skateboard park, let them punish themselves.
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1: I'm Therese Crowley. President Trump says he's getting personally involved in Iran talks to reopen the Strait of Hormuz.
2: I think we're doing very well. I'm involved in the negotiation. I think we're doing fine. It could be soon.
1: But the Senate confirmation of Todd Blanche for Attorney General is out of his hands. There's a second swing Republican, Lisa Murkowski, says she's a no, joining Maine's Susan Collins. Senator Mitch McConnell is out on medical, and one more no tanks the nomination. The president signed an executive order to end birth tourism. Policy advisor Stephen Miller tells Fox it's visa fraud.
3: No one in the world is any more allowed to obtain a visa for this fraudulent purpose.
1: And the July jobs report, 23,000 jobs lost, unemployment rate of 4.1%. Markets like it, betting the Fed will not raise interest rates. 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
1: History was made on today's date. Stay tuned for an American Minute with Bill Federer.
2: The largest town in Kentucky had less than 2,000 people, yet 25,000 arrived at Cane Ridge, Kentucky, this day, August 7th, 1801, from as far away as Ohio and Tennessee, to hear the preaching of Methodist, Baptist, and Presbyterian ministers. Called camp meetings, Reverend Moses Hodge described, "Nothing that imagination can paint can make a stronger impression. Sinners dropping down on every hand, professors praying, others in raptures of joy. There can be no question, but it is of God, as the subjects can give a clear and rational account of their conversion."
1: This has been an American Minute with Bill Federer. For a free transcript, call American Minute at 1-888-USA-WORD.
3: Marshall University has had some highly decorated coaches in its history. Do you know which coach led their teams to the most wins? Cam Henderson's teams won 436 basketball, football, and baseball games at Marshall. That was the most in school history until Shonda Stanton arrived as the Herd softball coach. She passed Henderson's win total in 2014 and won 560 games in her 18 seasons at Marshall. With your Marshall Health Marshall Minute, I'm Steve Cotton.

0: 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Humor that is safe for the entire family. 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
1: Is there anything a 15-year-old doesn't know by the time he's 15? Here's a typical conversation I have with my 15-year-old. Last August, he comes to me and says to me, I think I'm old enough to buy my own school clothes. And he says, what? So I said, what? This is a conversation. And then he looks at me like I'm a moron and goes, I need some money.
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1: The Federal Reserve's preferred inflation gauge accelerated in April, focusing attention on the central bank's ongoing struggle to bring price increases back to its 2% target, dimming hopes for a near-term interest rate cut. The Personal Consumption Expenditures Price Index rose 0.4% in April. The average rate on the 30-year fixed-rate mortgage climbed to 6.53% last week. That's the highest level in 9 months. Rising inflation concerns and elevated Treasury yields continued to pressure borrowing costs. Joy Furniture is recalling about 10,400 Talon and Royce sofas, love seats, and recliners after dozens of oak and malfunction and overheat, creating a fire hazard. The furniture was mostly sold in the Northeast. I'm Mark Huffman. Learn more at consumeraffairs.com.
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2: The soybean crop of 2025 is looking pretty good in early August. That's according to the latest report from the USDA.
4: When it comes to the nation's soybean crop, in USDA's crop progress report for the period ending August 3rd,
5: progress basically on par with average and condition looking very good for early August.
4: USDA meteorologist Brad Rippey says as for crop development,
5: soybean blooming progress, we're just about done there, 85% versus the five-year average of 86%. We passed the halfway mark on soybean setting pods during the week to reach 58% by August 3rd. Equal to the five-year average and 1 point ahead of last year.
4: Soybean crop condition dropped slightly week over week, but remains very good for early August.
5: 69% good to excellent, down a point from last week. 7% very poor to poor, that is up a point from the previous week. But this year's soybean crop still on par with last year's condition, which at this time was 68% good to excellent, 8% very poor to
4: D.C.
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2: 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That's your pearl of wisdom. You're on the farm and I'm here.

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1: 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Actor Wesley Snipes celebrates a birthday, and on this day in 1769, hail fell 12 inches deep in Scituate, Massachusetts. If you should lose power on a hot summer day, do you know how long your chilled food will keep? 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A full freezer can keep the temperature for up to 48 hours. 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And if the electricity doesn't return after several hours, go ahead and eat the ice cream. It won't bring the power back, but it'll be a nice consolation. And that is the Old Farmer's Almanac Radio Report. 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
3: It may have just been a preseason game between the Panthers and the Cardinals, but it was a thriller.
4: Game on the line. King, he's going to step up. Pumps, runs, goal line. Is he in? Yes! Carolina wins! Kane's king. King of the night.
3: You heard it all. On NBC, not only did Haynes King score the rushing touchdown as time expired, he also threw for 180 yards and 2 touchdowns as the Panthers defeated the Cardinals 33-30 in the Hall of Fame game. In baseball, the Braves have won 8 in a row. They crushed the Marlins 11-3. Atlanta is the second team to reach 70 wins so far this season. The Red Sox have also won 8 in a row. They were down 5 different times but managed to beat the White Sox 12-11 in 13 innings. And in the WNBA, the Sparks topped the Lynx 89-82, snapping Minnesota's 10-game winning streak.
5: Ricky Henderson's 130 stolen bases in the 1982 season has stood as the modern-day Major League record for some 40 years now. But the Marshall softball record for most steals in a season is not nearly that old. You know who

who holds the mark? In the 2017 season, Marshall's Alicia D'Orazio stole 56 bases. That not only set the Marshall record, she led the entire nation in steals that year. With your Marshall Health Marshall Minute, I'm Steve Cotton.

0: Andrews is on a cruise.
1: I'm telling you, these people lose their brains. It is true. It's unbelievable. I had a guy ask me one day, he says, so where do you go from here? I said, well, I'm going to Denver for 2 days, then I'm going to Chicago for a week, and then I end up in Dallas. He said, on another ship? I mean, cruise ships aren't way. I mean, people think it's the love boat, but I'm telling you, this is like, it's newlyweds or nearly dead. It's one or the other. Right? And it's mostly old people. I mean, when I'm talking old people, I mean, you don't put a glass of water anywhere. They'll put their teeth in it every time.
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1: News. I'm Therese Crowley. High drama in D.C. A federal appeals court blocks President Trump's $400 million White House ballroom with construction well underway. The order paused for 14 days to allow a Trump appeal to the U.S. Supreme Court. While the Senate confirmation of Todd Blanche for Attorney General may have been saved by Senator Bill Cassidy announcing Blanche is the right man for the job, he's a yes. After a second swing, Republican Lisa Murkowski joined May and Susan Collins as no votes. The July jobs report 23,000 jobs lost, reflecting the World Cup jobs ending. Markets like it, betting the Fed will not raise interest rates. The president's economic director, Kevin Hassett.
2: If you throw out the World Cup and the government workers, we actually had a number that was about plus 100,000, which is about what we expected given that the unemployment rate went down and there's so many other factors.
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1: 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Today is the start of National Health Center Week, an occasion with greatly elevated importance this year. 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

been destroyed? Have you seen old age take those away who are special to our hearts? Listen then to what I say.

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Have you prayed and prayed, but no answer came in an hour oh so dark?

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1: It's not animals that are so bad. It's just the people who like people who love their dogs too much. You know what I'm saying? They love them too. You know, the people who give their dogs Christmas presents and they wrap them. Like the dog's like... It's rubbery, I know that. Like these people who get mad when you get their dog's gender wrong. You know, they're petting the dog. He's a good boy. He's a good boy. She's a good girl. Sorry, I didn't have time for an exam.
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1: News on Fiona DeLucy. Will Acting Attorney General Todd Blanche be able to drop acting from his title? That's looking more likely after Louisiana Senator Bill Cassidy voiced his support this morning.
2: As I always say, it's about the math. Once we learned here that Susan Collins a couple of days ago was a no and Lisa Murkowski was a no, it was down to one more Republican senator. Now, Mitch McConnell, the former Senate Majority Leader, he appears back in Washington right now, but he is not voting. It's up to Bill Cassidy.
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3: Employers cut 23,000 jobs last month, and the Labor Department says more Americans dropped out of the labor market. Still, National Economic Council Director Kevin Hassett attributes the job cuts to seasonal trends like the end of temporary World Cup workers in the hospitality industry and local school districts delaying the end of the school year.
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1: Here's your On This Date update for August 7th. The revolving door was patented today in 1888 by Theophilus von Kannel. Philippe Petit walked a tightrope 110 stories high between the twin towers of the World Trade Center on this date in 1974. He was arrested when he made it across. And today in 1998, Al-Qaeda set off bombs at American embassies in Kenya and Tanzania. More than 200 people died in the twin terror attacks. Born on this date...
2: Well, it's been a quiet week in Lake Wobegon, Minnesota, my home out there on the edge of...
1: Radio host and storyteller Garrison Keillor, baseball's Don Larson, actors David Duchovny and...
3: But is that the witch?
4: Oh, Toto? Toto's my dog.
3: Well, I'm a little muddled. The Munchkins call me because a new witch has just dropped a house on the Wicked Witch...
1: The Good Witch actor Billy Burke. I'm Mitch Davis, and that's your On This Date update.
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6: It may have just been a preseason game between the Panthers and the Cardinals, but it was a thriller.
7: Game on the line. King, he's going to step up. Pumps, runs, goal line. Is he in? Yes! Carolina wins! Haynes King, king of the night.
6: You heard it all. On NBC, not only did Haynes King score the rushing touchdown as time expired, he also threw for 180 yards and two touchdowns as the Panthers defeated the Cardinals 33-30 in the Hall of Fame game. In baseball, the Braves have won 8 in a row. They crushed the Marlins 11-3. Atlanta is the second team to reach 70 wins so far this season. The Red Sox have also won 8 in a row. They were down 5 different times but managed to beat the White Sox 12-11 in 13 innings. And in the WNBA, the Sparks topped the Lynx 89-82, snapping Minnesota's 10-game winning streak.

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1: I don't know if you've ever noticed this, but people always compliment you when you lose weight. 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Butter?"
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1: The soybean crop of 2025 is looking pretty good in early August. That's according to the latest report from the USDA.
3: When it comes to the nation's soybean crop, in USDA's crop progress report for the period ending August 3rd,
4: progress basically on par with average and condition looking very good for early August.
3: USDA meteorologist Brad Rippey says as for crop development,
4: soybean blooming progress, we're just about done there, 85% versus the five-year average of 86%. We passed the halfway mark on soybean setting pods during the week to reach 58% by August 3rd. Equal to the five-year average and 1 point ahead of last year.
3: Soybean crop condition dropped slightly week over week, but remains very good for early August.
4: 69% good to excellent, down a point from last week. 7% very poor to poor, that is up a point from the previous week. But this year's soybean crop still on par with last year's condition, which at this time was 68% good to excellent, 8% very poor to poor.
3: I'm Rod Bain reporting for the U.S. Department of Agriculture in Washington, D.C.
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1: 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Our pearl of wisdom today reminds us all, if you want today's fire to burn brightly, begin by throwing away yesterday's ashes. That's your pearl of wisdom. You're on the farm and I'm Ish.
6: Hello, I'm Jerry Stewart, and this is One Moment in America. When I was a boy growing up in Texas, one of my dad's favorite questions was, son, if you call a dog's tail a leg, how many legs does he have? The answer? Listen to this story. When I was a young boy and I came to my dad with something someone had told me, often he would ask me the question, son, if you call a dog's tail a leg, how many legs would he have? Five, right? No, calling a tail a leg doesn't make it a leg. My point? 2 points. First, don't be so quick to believe something just because someone says it so. Check it out for yourself. Second, be sure before you say something as fact that it is fact. There's way too much half-truths and downright lies flying around our country today. Please don't add to that list. Instead, be a truth-teller. I'm Jerry Stewart, and that was One Moment in America.
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is an American treasure, one of our greatest songwriters. I'd go as far as to say one of the world's greatest songwriters, Smokey Robinson, Tears of a Clown. And here's a song that Joni Mitchell wrote on a dare, when a record company executive dared her to write a hit song. She said, well, if you want the radio to play it, you gotta think about radio.

0: a song Joni Mitchell wrote specifically to prove that she could write a hit song if she wanted to. And she did. You turn me on, I'm a radio. On Saving the 70s with Mike Walker. When Saving the 70s returns, Archie Bunker on why he never worries about Edith.
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0: sage leaf into. 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

0: 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Quentin Tarantino not making friends after going after Paul Dano.
1: I'm giving you a chance.
0: Creepy stuff there as the Riddler and the Batman. This week, Quentin called Paul weak sauce on a podcast. Now the Batman director Matt Reeves coming to bat for Paul on X, calling him an incredible actor and an incredible person.
2: It's like in the great stories, Mr. Frodo.
0: And if you've got $100,000 lying around, well, we've got a story for you. That's the expected cost at a British auction for the writing desk of J.R.R. Tolkien, the legendary author of the Lord of the Rings books, the very desk where much of those works were conceived. For CBS Entertainment, I'm Matt Wolf.
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4: Hank Aaron might not still be baseball's all-time home run king, but he still does hold the all-time RBI record, 2,297 in his career. Do you know who's Marshall's all-time RBI leader? There's nobody close to him. Victor Gomez rewrote the Marshall record book in his career between 2008 and 2011, and maybe the most impressive record is 211 career runs batted in, 72 more than anybody else in Thundering Herd history. With your Marshall Health Marshall Minute, I'm Steve Cotton.
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8: 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Shh, quiet. It's time for CSI

Aria from The Who on Saving the 70s with Mike Walker. And here's a song that would make Major Armstrong proud because it's about frequency modulation. FM, no static at all. Of course, there is some hiss, but still, Steely Dan on Saving the 70s.

0: Popcorn from Hot Butter on Saving the 70s with Mike Walker, and we'll be right back right after we test the viability of this free enterprise thing once again.
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2: What's going on, rock and roll lovers? It's Andy West. Let's get it started. We kick it off this week in 1964. Beatlemania hits a fever pitch when the group's first movie, A Hard Day's Night, debuts in America. This week in 1975, Bad Company, the Eagles, Roger Daltrey, Joan Baez, and Stevie Wonder are winners at the first Rock Music Awards, a short-lived Don Kirshner production meant to rival the Grammys. This week in 1992, Madness reunite for the first of two Mad Stock shows at Finsbury Park in London. 75,000 fans come out of the woodwork for two shows. The reunion sticks and the band resumes touring. Mad Stock returns in 94, 96, and 98. This week in 1989 was the Moscow Music Peace Festival. The two-day festival included the Scorpions, Motley Crue, Ozzy, Skid Row, Cinderella, and Bon Jovi. Also this week in 1989, the Rolling Stones play a surprise set at the 700-person capacity Toad's Place in New Haven, Connecticut, 19 days before the official start of their Steel Wheels tour. They play 11 songs and end with this. And this week in 2015, Columbia House, the mail order music club that originally offered customers 8 albums for a dollar, filed for Chapter 11 bankruptcy protection after almost 20 years of falling sales.
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4: What was he doing?
5: He was in his room practicing swearing.
4: You're kidding.
5: He was shouting obscenities into that tape recorder you bought him and then playing it back.
4: Well, he was probably checking it out.
5: Whatever happened to testing 1, 2, 3? Anyway, I stopped him.
4: Gently, I hope.
5: Of course, I told him to shut the hell up.
4: Walter, you've always had a marvelous way with children.
5: Any kid who yells dirty words into a tape recorder and then plays it back must have an uncommon need to be cursed at, and I was delighted to fill that need.
0: Saving the 70s. A cut from the show that tackled subjects no one else had ever dared on TV before. That's from Maude. Welcome to Saving the 70s. I'm Mike Walker with E.L.

like I pictured it.

years having found you guilty. 10 years. What?

0: Secondhand news, Fleetwood Mac on Saving the 70s with Mike Walker. When we return, an excerpt from a film based on the true story of Sheriff Buford T. Pusser, and not from the version that starred The Rock.
1: I'm Ashley Dvorkin with a Fox Celebrity Profile with the cast of Peacock's new mystery whodunit series, All Her Fault, starring Sarah Snook as a mother searching for her missing son as mysterious circumstances unfold. Jake Lacy and Jay Ellis discussed how it's a series where intrigue starts right away.
2: You dive right in and then are sort of left going like, it could be any of these people or someone else.
3: I immediately wanted to jump to like to page 48 or whatever it is of that pilot, that first episode, to figure out, like, where do we go from here?
1: Abby Elliott and Daniel Monks have tips for those ready to guess along.
4: There's so many subtle moments throughout, you know, the first few episodes. You know, if you blink, you might miss it.
3: Watch with friends or with people, family members, partners. It's very similar to, like, watching The Traitors. Is arguing and debating over who you think what or how.
1: Ashley Dvorkin, Fox News.
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5: Creepy stuff there as the Riddler and the Batman. This week, Quentin called Paul weak sauce on a podcast. Now the Batman director Matt Reeves coming to bat for Paul on X, calling him an incredible actor and an incredible person.
7: It's like in the great stories, Mr. Frugal.
5: And if you've got $100,000 lying around, well, we've got a story for you. That's the expected cost at a British auction for the writing desk of J.R.R. Tolkien, the legendary author of the Lord of the Rings books, the very desk where much of those works were conceived. For CBS Entertainment, I'm Matt Wolf.
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9: I'm John Saucier. The Senate has passed the Lindsey Graham Russian sanctions bill. Pretty overwhelming, yes. The tally was 86 yea, 11 nay. Kentucky Senator Rand Paul, the lone Republican who voted against it. This will now be sent to the House, and they'll have to sync up with the Senate when they return from recess August 31st before it goes to the president's desk. Senator Darlene Graham presided in the chair and read that final vote tally. The disappointing jobs report for July, 23,000 jobs lost for the month. Unemployment dropping to 4.1%. National Economic Council Director Kevin Hassett joining Fox to react.
10: The strength is what we've seen before, construction workers, manufacturing workers, and so on. The weakness in this number were really just two things, government workers and a sort of rebound from all the employment we got from the World Cup, because the World Cup was ending.
9: Healthcare jobs did trend upwards. 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
11: This is Larry King dropping in, brought to you by LifeLock. I've been fascinated with the growth of the transportation company Uber. It immediately connects people who want to ride with drivers who are happy to take them through a mobile app. This service is already operating in many cities and, as you can imagine, upsetting traditional taxi cab drivers. Let me tell you, if you've got a 15-year-old who needs to get home from the movies on a Saturday night, it comes in handy. Uber has skyrocketed in value, and so it was no surprise to me to read how this same sharing concept is now working with rooms around the world. New York Times columnist Tom Friedman recently wrote about a company called Airbnb that allows you to rent spare rooms in people's homes the same way you'd get a room at a Hilton. I can't say I do it. I need my hotel. I need my newspaper. I need yesterday. But on one particular night in July, 20,000 rooms were rented out in Paris through Airbnb. That's compared to 4,000 the year earlier. It's amazing. During a month where we saw turmoil in the Ukraine, violence in the Middle East, when it felt like the world was falling apart, in some ways, it has never been more connected.
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13: Angie Dickinson is Big Bad Mama.
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0: Jones. She's a lady. Before that, a lady who already had an earth-moving career before she became a solo artist. One of the great songwriters from the Brill Building, Carol King. On Saving the 70s, Mike Walker. Here's James Doohan on how he became Scotty on Star Trek. From a 1979 interview with Tom Snyder on The Tomorrow Show.
1: I was called one day to read for Star Trek, and because I do a lot of accents, they said, please do a lot of accents. So I read the same lines, about five or six lines, and I did about five different accents, and they picked the Scottish.
2: You do accents, right.
1: Yeah. 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

70s with Mike Walker and Melanie with a song about a chain of restaurants where you can get a really good $7 meal for only $12. 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

that sweet love grows where my rosemary goes from Edison Lighthouse on Saving the 70s with Mike Walker. When our show returns, an actual phonograph record. How long since you've heard one of those on the radio? I'm going to dust off my 40-year-old copy of One Tin Soldier by Coven.

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1: Really happened. West Cobb, where I live, we moved in Saturdays, cleaning days, threw on one of my college sweatshirts. Just Yale, blue with white letters Yale on it. Cruise down to the social mecca of West Cobb, which is Walmart, on a Saturday. Walking down this aisle, packed full of people. This guy in overalls is standing right on the aisle, so I can't get by. And I'm like, excuse me. And he's standing there, overalls. No shirt, just overalls. And I'm like, excuse me. And he goes, what are you, stupid? I'm sorry? He goes, are you stupid? I don't understand. He points at my shirt and he goes, that ain't how you spell, y'all.
0: Get more laughs in our free app for iPhone and Droid over at DarrenStreblo.com.

0: 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Families should know that the show deals with some heavy topics, including death, alcoholism, war, trauma, and marriage scandals. But compared to many Netflix originals, Little House keeps things fairly clean and heartfelt. It's not perfect history, but it's mostly a wholesome trip back to the prairie. 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I'm Jonathan McKee with Plugged In by Focus on the Family.
1: I'm Ashley DeVorkin with a Fox Celebrity Profile with Jesse Eisenberg and Dominic Sessa of the magic-filled third installment in the Now You See Me franchise, Now You See Me, Now You Don't. Jesse, I'll start with you. What is the comfort level you have with this character just compared to any other roles that you just love to revisit him?
2: Yeah, I mean, it's not just that this is like the third movie that I feel comfortable with it. Like, from the first week of filming the first Now You See Me, I felt immediately, like, really happy playing this part.
1: What would your magician stage name be? If you could just come up with it. For you, not your character.
3: Probably like Sensational Sessa or something. Like
4: oh, of course.
1: Nice.
3: Yeah. Alliteration is kind of key.
4: And
1: yes.
4: The eyes in the back of my head.
3: Eyes in back of my head.
4: Yes.
1: Those are great, though. I also want to talk movie magic. So what was the first movie you saw where you thought, how did they do that? That is movie magic.
2: Quick Change, Bill Murray was in it.
3: Probably like the first Gladiator movie.
1: Ashley DeVorkin, Fox News.
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5: 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Now the Batman director Matt Reeves coming to bat for Paul on X, calling him an incredible actor and an incredible person.
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5: And if you've got $100,000 lying around, well, we've got a story for you. 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Tolkien, the legendary author of the Lord of the Rings books, the very desk where much of those works were conceived. For CBS Entertainment, I'm Matt Wolf.
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10: A lot of fresh news coming down in the last few minutes, starting in Major League Baseball, where The Athletic has just reported that the Athletics have fired general manager David Forrest, who was in his 11th season as general manager and had spent a quarter century with the A's organization. The A's presently at 45-70. That is tied for the second worst record in the majors. The NFL has just suspended Indianapolis Colts cornerback Cam Taylor-Britt one game for violating the league's personal conduct policy. Tennessee Titans guard Peter Skoronski has agreed to a four-year, $100 million extension with $88 million guaranteed, making him the highest-paid guard in the NFL. The Bills signed guard Osiris Torrance to a four-year, $78 million extension with $46 million guaranteed.
11: Cy Young's name is on the award that goes to baseball's best pitchers, in part because 511 career wins are 94 more than anyone else in baseball history. The number is not nearly as big, but do you know who has the most pitching victories in Thundering Herd baseball history? Nobody who ever took the mound in the green and white won more games than Chase Boster, a victor 20 times in his career that concluded in 2016. With your Marshall Health Marshall Minute, I'm Steve Cotton.
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13: It's funny, isn't it? 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But I guess it's a good thing they are. 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
16: Right after I saw the movie Billy Jack after it first came out, I walked across the street to Royal's Drugstore in Elkin, North Carolina, and bought this. My original 45, four decades on. 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

0: I used to love the bass line on that song coming out of the two big 6x9-inch trunk-mounted speakers in my black Chevy SS. Love is Alive from Gary Wright on Saving the 70s. I'm Mike Walker, and when we return, Gloria is expecting.
1: What did you search for online this year, or have you already cleared your history? Google released its annual Year in Search list, and K-pop Demon Hunters was at the top in the U.S. Labubu government shutdown and tariffs were also in the top 10. Pedro Pascal was one of the most searched actors globally. And the biggest viral dish was the hot honey cottage cheese sweet potato beef bowl. Gross. That's what's trending. I'm Jen Clark.
2: WPWP 101.1. When I was a little girl and a woman was starting to show, they used to say she was expecting a bundle from heaven. 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
3: Well, I wish we could get back to them days. 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
2: Or in a family way?
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0: 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Welcome back to Saving the 70s.

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1: And that's a Monster Groove LTD back in love again. 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

0: love that silly little song, 5,000 Volts, I'm on Fire, on Saving the 70s with Mike Walker, and there are more 70s memories in just a moment.
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2: I'm giving you a chance.
1: Creepy stuff there as the Riddler and the Batman. This week, Quentin called Paul weak sauce on a podcast. Now the Batman director Matt Reeves coming to bat for Paul on X, calling him an incredible actor and an incredible person.
3: It's like in the great stories, Mr. Frugal.
1: And if you've got $100,000 lying around, well, we've got a story for you. That's the expected cost at a British auction for the writing desk of J.R.R. Tolkien, the legendary author of the Lord of the Rings books, the very desk where much of those works were conceived. For CBS Entertainment, I'm Matt Wolf.
4: 18 before 8 in Cleveland with Lanigan in the mornings at the Polish Prince, Bobby Benton. Is this TV show on tonight? Which night is it? Friday? I don't know. Bionic Woman's on tonight, I know. That's always a fun show. Tonight, the Bionic Woman uses mouth-to-mouth resuscitation in a desperate attempt to revive a dead battery.
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0: From the summer of 1976, Lanigan in the morning from the mighty 1220 WGAR in Cleveland. Howdy, this is Saving the 70s. I'm Mike Walker with Earth, Wind, and Fire. This one's called Shining Star, right?
6: Yeah. Hey.
0: Yeah, thanks, guys. I just wanted to make sure.

Shaping the 70s with Mike Walker. Time to fire up my turntable, drag out a dusty old 45 that I bought when Nixon was president. From the fall of 1972, here's Danny O'Keefe. Good Time Charlie's Got the Blues.

0: passages from Al Stewart, along with Good Time Charlie's Got the Blues from Danny O'Keefe on Saving the 70s. Mike Walker here with a moment from Lou Grant from 1979.
1: Hi. Wendy, hi. I found you. I don't believe it.
2: Oh, you sure did. How are you?
1: I'm okay. Still not pregnant. But I read your article.
2: What'd you think?
1: I guess which one was Gloria, because you talked about her maybe losing the baby and everything. Was that other girl me?
2: Didn't you recognize yourself?
1: It was me, huh? Oh, that's weird.
3: Saving the 70s with Mike Walker.

0: is a really pretty song. Sad Sweet Dreamer from Sweet Sensation on Saving the 70s. And when I say it's pretty, I mean that in the nicest possible way. For some reason, some people seem to think that calling a song pretty is insulting, which I think is ridiculous. Reminds me, a few years ago, I was on the air, and one of the older folks who worked at the radio station had said something that morning that I thought was funny. Cute. So I said, you know, when you said that this morning, I thought that was really cute. And he looked at me and said, what do you mean by that? And I said, what? Is cute insulting? I didn't get the memo. Oh, well, Saving the 70s. We'll be right back.
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3: In Major League Baseball, the Athletics announced that they've mutually parted ways with general manager David Forst, who was in his 11th season as GM. The A's presently have a mark of 45-70 that's tied for the second worst record of the majors. In the NFL, Tennessee Titans guard Peter Skoronski has agreed to a 4-year, $100 million extension with $88 million guaranteed. That makes him the highest paid guard in the league. The Buffalo Bills signed guard Osiris Torrance to a 4-year, $78 million extension through 2030 with $46 million guaranteed. The NFL suspended Indianapolis Colts cornerback Cam Taylor-Britt one game for violating the league's personal conduct policy. Back in January, Taylor-Britt pled guilty to charges of reckless driving and driving without a valid license.
4: Year in and year out, the women's tennis team has been one of the jewels for the Marshall Athletic Department with several big seasons and strong national rankings. Do you know the year the team won the most matches in team competition? The 2004 Marshall women's tennis team is the most decorated ever at Marshall with a 22-5 record, the most wins in school history, and the team won both the regular season and tournament titles in the Mid-American Conference. With your Marshall Health Marshall Minute, I'm Steve Cotton.
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6: Anything interesting in the paper?
7: Yeah, 200 arrested in Vietnam Day peace demonstration. 200. They should have thrown a whole bunch of them in the can. Look at that picture there. Here they are. The hell of them peace thinks won anyhow.
6: Well, I think they just don't like the idea of America fighting an illegal and immoral war. Me too, Mr. Bunker.
7: And two to you too?
6: Well, with or without protesters, this country would still have the same problems.
7: What problems?
6: Well, it's the war, the racial problem, the economic problem, the pollution problem.
7: Oh, come on, if you want a nitpick.
6: Nitpick? Let me tell you something, Mr. Bunker.
7: No, let me tell you something, Mr. Stivic. You are a meathead. Dead from the neck up.
2: Saving the 70s. With Mike Walker.
0: All in the family, there you have it. The first time ever that Archie called Michael a meathead. Welcome back to Saving the 70s.

0: we're going back again from Rumors, Fleetwood Mac at Saving the 70s. Just before that, Someone Saved My Life Tonight from Elton John. I'm Mike Walker. Now, don't touch that radio. No, really, don't touch it. There's a risk of electrical shock if you do. Okay, maybe not, but you really should stay for more Saving the 70s.
1: An 88-year-old Army veteran who's still working at a Meijer store in Michigan will finally be able to retire. 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
1: A GoFundMe was set up and it's raised $1.5 million in just 4 days. That's what's trending. I'm Jen Clark.
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It's from the album Off the Wall by Michael Jackson from 1979. It was still a couple more years before Thriller, but clearly all of the pieces that made Thriller such an exciting album were already in place. Saving the 70s is the show. Here's Lee Michaels.

0: Oye, como va from Santana, and do you know what I mean? Lee Michaels, Saving the 70s with Mike Walker, and there's more after this.
1: KFRC, San Francisco.
2: Well, I guess the computers really are on the way to taking over, huh? Except there are a few things I prefer doing the old-fashioned way.
3: This is Saving the 70s.

0: Chocolate Man from the Allman Brothers on Saving the 70s with Mike Walker. And now we join the very first episode of Welcome Back, Kotter, already in progress.
1: I'd like to know who you are. Let us begin over here.
2: No. We're going to start over here.
1: Okay, we'll start over here.
2: Barberino. Vinny Barberino. This is my place, and these are my people.

0: 1979, Brass in Pocket from The Pretenders on Saving the 70s. Just before that, We Are Family from Sister Sledge. I'm Mike Walker, and when the movie China Syndrome was in production, that kind of an accident at a nuclear power plant was really just a what-if scenario. But in between the time when the movie was shot and when it was released, there was a real-life nuclear disaster at Three Mile Island. More on that when Saving the 70s returns.
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2: Fox News, I'm Jack Callahan. The Senate has passed a tough Russia sanctions bill named for the late Senator Lindsey Graham, who'd pressed hard for it.
3: The package penalizes countries continuing to purchase Russian oil and gas. Supporters say the measure will choke off a major source of revenue for Russian President Vladimir Putin to fund the war against Ukraine.
2: The Senate has voted to confirm more than 70 Trump appointees. A vote on acting Attorney General Todd Blanche could come later today. Iran says it's continuing talks with Iran over the Strait of Hormuz.
4: They say they are getting very close to a deal. President Trump is insisting he's personally involved in any deal. He expects an announcement that could come as early as today.
2: Fox's Steve Harrigan. Saudi Arabia says it's bracing for a possible attack from Iranian proxies in southern Iraq and northern Yemen. 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
5: With the Wall Street Business Report, I'm John Scott. Stocks rose on Wall Street and Treasury yields fell after the government reported that employers unexpectedly cut 23,000 jobs last month. The S&P 500 rose 0.6%, topping the all-time high it set on Tuesday. The Dow rose 0.3%, and the Nasdaq Composite added 1.3%. The weaker signal on the job market raised hopes that the Federal Reserve can wait longer before raising interest rates to fight inflation. The yield on the 10-year Treasury fell to 4.64%. The price of Brent crude rose 1.3%. European markets rose and Asian markets ended mixed. The Dow gained 151 points to 54,036. The Nasdaq up 342 to 26,690. The S&P added 47 to 7,757. For the Wall Street Business Report.
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I don't mean to brag, but at one time I actually knew all the words. Ding. Chicago, if you leave me now, I'm saving the 70s.

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You'll hear some little ticks and pops. A real vinyl record turning at 45 revolutions per minute, man. There's the Friends of Distinction as we keep on saving them 70s. Hello.

0: long and winding road for the Beatles and Lover, Let Me Be Lonely, Friends of Distinction on Saving the 70s. I'm Mike Walker, and when Saving the 70s returns, it's 1979, and Americans are taken hostage at the U.S. Embassy in Tehran.
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3: In Major League Baseball, the Athletics announced that they have mutually parted ways with general manager David Forst in his 11th season as GM. The A's at 45-70 are tied for the second worst record in the majors. In the NBA, the Los Angeles County Medical Examiner has determined that the death of Memphis Grizzlies forward Brandon Clark back in May was caused by an accidental overdose of heroin and cocaine. In the NFL, Tennessee Titans guard Peter Skoronski has agreed to a four-year, $100 million extension with $88 million guaranteed. That makes him the highest-paid guard in the league. The Buffalo Bills signed guard Osiris Torrance to a four-year, $78 million extension through 2030 with $46 million guaranteed. NFL suspended Colts cornerback Cam Taylor-Britt one game for violating the personal conduct policy.
4: Marshall University has had some highly decorated coaches in its history. Do you know which coach led their teams to the most wins? Cam Henderson's teams won 436 basketball, football, and baseball games at Marshall. That was the most in school history until Shonda Stanton arrived as the Herd softball coach. She passed Henderson's win total in 2014 and won 560 games in her 18 seasons at Marshall. With your Marshall Health Marshall Minute, I'm Steve Cotton.

0: This flag was apparently taken from someone's office inside the United States Embassy. It was burned Tuesday evening outside the embassy's gates. 2 days earlier, several hundred young people, mainly students at Tehran University, had taken over the embassy. But instead of chasing all the Americans out of the compound, the Iranians imprisoned them in a building somewhere on these grounds. They have been hostages ever since.
1: Saving the 70s. With Mike Walker.
2: From November of 1979, Americans taken hostage in Iran. Report from Bob Dyke of ABC News. Mike Walker here, and you're listening to Saving the 70s.

0: breathtaking guitar playing from Mark Knopfler. Sultans of Swing, Dire Straits, and Saving the 70s with Mike Walker. Are you having fun yet? Hey, I'm doing my part.
1: You know I love that organic cooking. How always.

0: What a great song. Southern Cross from Crosby, Stills, and Nash.
1: And Junk Food Junkie from Larry Gross.
0: This is Saving the 70s. I'm Mike Walker, and I wouldn't be a bit surprised if there isn't some more straight ahead.
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0: And there's a kind of moody, melancholy song all by myself from Eric Carmen on Saving the 70s, along with Frankenstein, the Edgar Winter Group. I'm Mike Walker, and there's more after this.
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1: Creepy stuff there as the Riddler and the Batman. This week, Quentin called Paul weak sauce on a podcast. Now the Batman director Matt Reeves coming to bat for Paul on X, calling him an incredible actor and an incredible person.
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1: And if you've got $100,000 lying around, well, we've got a story for you. That's the expected cost at a British auction for the writing desk of J.R.R. Tolkien, the legendary author of the Lord of the Rings books, the very desk where much of those works were conceived. For CBS Entertainment, I'm Matt Wolf.
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5: Fox News, I'm Jack Callahan. The Senate honors the late Senator Lindsey Graham by passing a tough Russia sanctions bill that bears his name.
6: On this vote, the yeas are 86, the nays are 11. The 60-vote threshold having been achieved, the bill is passed.
5: Graham's sister Darlene presiding. She was appointed to finish her brother's term. The sanctions bill makes it more costly for countries to buy Russian oil. President Trump announces a series of domestic mining projects worth $3 billion.
7: I'm thrilled to announce that we're delivering $100 million to train the next generation of American miners. And you have a lot of you are in the room right now.
5: Plan focuses on rare earth minerals essential for weapons production. The president also says talks with Iran are going fine. 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

0: Peter Frampton from Frampton Comes Alive and Show Me the Way. Also, Boston off their first, and Manfred Mann's Earth Band got the ball rolling. The year Gene Wilder and Richard Pryor teamed up for the first time in Silver Street continues with some Lynyrd Skynyrd when we come back.
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2: No, Netflix is not adding an After Dark category, but so many people have been duped by the viral hoax that Netflix had to republish its policies about streaming adult content. It's just more proof that some folks will believe anything, like the rumor this week that Spotify is introducing a new feature that'll play music based on your financial situation. Would you let AI pick your baby's name? A lot of parents have been asking chatbots for help with one name that keeps popping up, and now Alara has suddenly become the baby name of the year, except AI didn't invent it. It found it on Reddit, where it's been talked about for years. Okay, so what were some of the worst new gadgets at this week's Consumer Electronics Show? There was a lollipop that plays music through your teeth when you bite down on it, or the internet-connected treadmill with a built-in AI coach that could yell at you to go faster, but also collects all your biometric data. But it was Samsung's new talking AI fridge that had most people scratching their heads. That's what's trending. I'm Christian Chase.
3: What did you search for online this year, or have you already cleared your history? Google released its annual Year in Search list, and K-pop Demon Hunters was at the top in the U.S. Labubu, government shutdown, and tariffs were also in the top 10. Pedro Pascal was one of the most searched actors globally. And the biggest viral dish was the hot honey cottage cheese sweet potato beef bowl. Gross. That's what's trending. I'm Jen Clark.

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2: In Major League Baseball, the Athletics announced that they have mutually parted ways with general manager David Forst in his 11th season as GM. The A's at 45-70 are tied for the second worst record in the majors. In the NBA, the Los Angeles County Medical Examiner has determined that the death of Memphis Grizzlies forward Brandon Clark back in May was caused by an accidental overdose of heroin and cocaine. In the NFL, Tennessee Titans guard Peter Skoronski has agreed to a four-year, $100 million extension with $88 million guarantee. That makes him the highest-paid guard in the league. The Buffalo Bills signed guard Osiris Torrance to a four-year, $78 million extension through 2030 with $46 million guaranteed. NFL suspended Colts cornerback Cam Taylor-Britt one game for violating the personal conduct policy.
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0: AC/DC, with the title track to Dirty Deeds Done Dirt Cheap, released everywhere but the U.S. in 1976. We had to find it in the import section for years. Before that, Queen, Kiss, and Lynyrd Skynyrd helped us wrap things up. That's all for the Bicentennial. We'll pack up the fireworks, carefully fold the flag, and line up more music right after this.
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3: I'm Monica DeLuca. Cyndi Lauper has been inducted into the Rock and Roll Hall of Fame. The legendary singer also performed an emotional tribute with her song, True Colors. The Rock Hall also honored Outkast, Bad Company, Chubby Checker, Joe Cocker, Soundgarden, and more. 21 Pilots performed Seven Nation Army as a tribute to the White Stripes being inducted. 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Salt-N-Pepa was also honored for musical influence and Carole K for musical excellence, among others. You can stream the ceremony on Disney Plus, while a primetime shortened version will air on ABC New Year's Day. 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
0: Hi, I'm Matt Pinfield, and this is Flashback. Time for a little night music. No, not Mozart. We're thinking a lot newer than that. Like about two centuries newer. We'll start this hour's all-nighter with Billy Squire.